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Both dirty, both mean. Yes, and the dream was just the same. And I dreamed your dream for you, and now your dream is real.

0: Danny Heath here for Rod Stewart, the Motown song. A note in Billy Ocean, when the going gets tough, the tough gets going. Ah, did a Sunday, eh?
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